0: An alleged violent home invasion in Sydney's southwest. Authorities say four men with bladed weapons forced their way into a house at Greenacre in the early hours of this morning, demanding cash before attacking one of the occupants and escaping in a black SUV. A 23-year-old man's received serious injuries to his left arm and has been taken to hospital. Leading AI firm Anthropic is calling for a global slowdown in the development of advanced artificial intelligence technology amid fears humanity could lose control of it. The company behind the chatbot Claude says it would be a good idea to allow themselves more time to deal with the AI tech's advanced implications. And a group of astronauts has been let back on board the International Space Station after an air leak saw them temporarily evacuated. NASA Mission Control had ordered the crew of its SpaceX 12 mission and astronaut Chris Williams to exit onto their Dragon spacecraft, while cosmonauts from Russia's space agency worked to seal the leaks.
1: Station Houston on Space to Ground 2 for all USOS crew members needs you to execute a procedure, EMER procedure 3.4. Crew Dragon established safe haven.
0: The repairs have now been paused, with the team instructed to return to planned operations.
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0: Raiders coach Ricky Stewart's made no excuses for the side's clean sheet thrashing by the Roosters overnight. There was no home ground advantage for Canberra, losing 26-0.
3: No, they had too much class for us, mate. Yeah, they're too good for us.
0: In AFL, the Bulldogs have overcome a 29-point deficit for a 77-71-point win over the Hawks. And Alexander Zverev will go head-to-head with Flavio Cavoli in the French Open final. Both are competing to win their first ever Grand Slam title.
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4: mostly via sunny today with a top of 22 degrees. We've got a mostly sunny one tomorrow with a top of 23. But right now at World Gym for their third birthday celebration, just 17 degrees, feels like 16.
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0: Hits 939's Maddie and Trace. We are at World Gym Bundy for their third birthday celebrations.
1: We certainly are, and it must have warmed up. Maddie Ambrose has got the gloves off now because
0: It
1: was quite awkward watching you trying to press the bloody buttons on the mic. You're trying to turn pages.
0: Turning pages is a nightmare in gloves. It's an absolute nightmare. And then I would have to take one glove off to turn the page.
1: Yeah, and then you put it back on.
0: And so then I put it back on.
1: You've just ditched it now. So
0: I tell you what, though. It's only the start of winter. You're going to see the gloves again.
1: Oh,
0: that's what I can promise you.
1: Oh, if you team that up with the drop crutch, I am all for it, mate.
0: They're never being caught on camera again.
1: It is a open day here as well as their third birthday. Come on, Dan, you can try the classes. And, you know, not everyone just wants to go and walk on a treadmill or do the weights. You know, I don't like that, but I like the classes. So, you know me, I don't like to exercise. But Reformer Pilates, I absolutely loved. It's just something a bit different. The spin class, surprisingly.
0: So Reformer Pilates, is it all on the machine?
1: Yeah.
0: Yeah.
1: So at first when you go in there, you're a bit daunted because when I went there, everyone else had been there before.
0: I've seen the contraption.
1: Mm. But the class teacher will come out and go, okay, you put this rubber band here and you do this. Like, it's
0: a lot of core work, I'd imagine.
1: Yeah. So it is really, really good. And, you know, you just watch your coach there and they'll – you know, explain it all and where it works. So that is good. You've done the yogas. You've done a couple different yogas.
0: Yeah.
1: Wasn't there a lady that just was so good and you know, she was putting you to shame a little bit?
0: Well, almost all the class were putting me to shame. Yeah. It didn't matter if the age range, the gender, everyone was dominating me. My stretching is not very good, but it's a twofer. I like it because you get the stretching in, because as you get older, your stretching's not very good. But then also you do a little bit of the breathing and then just all that mindfulness. So it's good for your body and your mind.
1: Yeah, and like we talked to Stella earlier here, one of the teachers. It's a great place to make friends. If you've just moved to town, you know, it is hard knowing where to go to make friends. So you come along here, and she moved here 11 years ago, and now she sees these guys as a family. She just absolutely loves it.
0: Well, she loved the Clarks Forever Young.
1: Yes, yes, that's right. Go the Broncos tonight. Go the Broncos. Up the Broncos, yeah.
0: How'd they go last week against the Dragons?
1: Shut up, Matthew.
0: I forgot. I'll have to check NRL.com in a moment because I don't know what that result was.
1: You know what it was.
0: Mm. Forever Young, Chair Fitness. You got Reformer Pilates, Reformer Stretch, Clubbersize, which is like you're dancing with glow sticks, Tone and Body Combat, which would be doing some moves.
1: I'd like to see you do a Clubbersize one because they got the real loud music and the dancers. I reckon you'd nail that.
0: I don't know about that. I appreciate your confidence in me, but I don't know. I don't know.
1: But you always say that you dominate.
0: Why are you doing it in a voice like that?
1: Because that's how you go. I dominate the D floor.
0: Wow.
1: You've got the moves, you reckon?
0: I've absolutely never sounded like that. Today?
1: Sign up today to any membership. Up to 3 o'clock, you go in the draw to win a cruise.
0: Unless it's Matthew Ambrose.
1: Yeah, you can't win.
0: I can't win.
1: Lachlan said that.
0: So if you come in today and you just check it out, because you don't have to be a member, it's an open day, right? So you're welcome. Come, enjoy it. You're going to go through. They're going to give you a ticket every 30 minutes. They're doing draws for members' prizes, upgrade prizes, free memberships, guest passes, cafe prizes, and merchandise.
1: It is so, and 30% off your merch and your subs today. So come and stock up. Are you going to get any protein powders or anything in there 30% off today?
0: Well, I'll start with just joining up again. I'll do the gym membership.
1: Yeah.
0: No, I'm not going to smash them, but I will be getting into the pool from tomorrow to rebuild my fitness
1: getting
0: and strength.
1: The what, Doug?
0: The pool. They've got a mineral pool.
1: The pool.
0: A heated mineral pool.
1: Oh, the pool. Okay.
0: So that's gentle.
1: I thought you were speaking in a different language.
0: Gentler on the body when you're trying to get back into your fitness, you know, remove sort of gravity.
1: Okay, cool. Well, you get in that pool.
0: What?
1: You can't say
0: it's a
1: pool.
0: They've got a mineral pool at World Gym. Actually, go check it out today here on
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1: Hey, Hits 939's Maddie and Trace, and a big weekend with our footy tipping comp. Brendo, as we expected, has finally forgotten to do his tips. This could be the weekend Trace runs him down.
2: Oh, fingers crossed. I would love that. Tune in Monday morning after 7 o'clock. Think Like Trace is worth a massive $4,380.

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0: It's 939's Maddie and Trey's out and about Saturday morning at World Gym for their third birthday celebrations.
1: And it's time to talk to the Big Kahuna Club manager, Lockie. Lockie, a big day. Happy birthday.
2: Thank you.
1: Three.

0: Yes, so it's massive. You don't want to miss out on it. So no joining fee, 30 days free, and then our exclusive corporate rates as well. So come in before the end of the day, 3 o'clock today, if you want to take advantage of this offer.
1: And I mean, people just coming through are getting their tickets, and there's prizes that are drawn every half an hour.
0: Yeah, everyone that signs up today as well, they go into the draw to win the cruise. So definitely the day for it.
1: Do you know where the cruise is to?
0: Airlie.
1: Airlie, nice.
2: Oh, pity
1: Love
2: you
1: Airlie.
2: Can't win that.
1: Love Airlie.
2: You can't win it, sadly.
1: I know, you doubled down on that.
2: Yeah. I just want to keep reminding you. Let's talk about the value and benefits of the memberships, Lockie.
0: Yep, so two different membership options here. We've got the general and the platinum.
2: Yep.
0: So whether you want to just go with the general membership, go just gym access, you still get plenty of classes with that.
2: Okay,
0: you get your recovery, sauna, steam room, ice bath.
2: And that's just in the general. Okay, yep.
0: So even in that general membership, plenty of value for money. You're still getting plenty of other classes as well, yoga, aqua aerobics, all your Les Mills, clubicize. But if you want something a bit extra, we've got our platinum membership as well.
2: Okay, so what does that include? If you're listening going, oh, which one's for me? What extra do you get with that?
0: Yeah, so with the platinum one, we offer our Reformer Pilates. And then we have our own WG30, so that's like your high intense interval training.
2: Yep.
0: Functional fitness with personal trainers. And then we've got our Hyrox coming soon as well, so that'll be something to look forward to.
2: What's that?
0: So it's just a new trend that's going around.
2: Yeah.
0: Competitions held, you know, nationally and stuff like that. So if you want to push yourself, do those competitions. We've got that training here.
2: Maybe because you're re-signing up, Maddie, you could do something like that.
1: 100%.
2: Yeah.
1: But I mean, it's an inclusive community. So even for yourself, Trace, age, experience, all fitness levels and abilities, they cater to everyone. There's a range of things to do here at World Gym. Trace is looking at me really awkward there.
2: We were talking to Stella earlier and she said, she does so many classes. I said, what's your favourite? And she likes the Forever Young one. She loves, like there was a lady she was talking about who was 86 and she's walking upstairs and doing that, which I love. So it's not just for the young, fit people to come in and, you know, it's all ages.
0: It's amazing, like the variety of people that do enter our facilities.
2: Just because we're watching now and you see these older people come and you think, what are they doing? But yeah.
0: Like, even I've been into just check out the Forever Young classes and stuff like that. Just the energy that they've got, it's
2: probably
0: it's surprising.
2: Probably more energy than me.
1: Well, and there is so much variation. Like, you know, remember your age, your abilities. Because I mean, there was like I've done the yoga, but then there'll be like a chair yoga.
0: Which
1: will be like a more entry level for someone that maybe doesn't have the full range.
0: Yep. And then even then, like, you know, no matter the class you try, the instructors are there to provide, you know, easier variations, or if you want a bit harder, they can. Give something harder to you as
2: That's what I like, because when I was doing the Reformer Pilates, my shoulder and neck stuffed, right? So I told the instructor that and, you know, she goes, oh, this one here, don't do this one because of that. But, yeah, you can do this one. So even if you've got injuries, they'll work around that and help
1: you
2: as
1: well. They talk about it. When I was doing the yoga classes, they come to you at the start, and particularly if you're new to the class, oh, what's your name? Good to have you here. Do you have any ongoing injuries?
2: Yeah.
1: And they ask it at the start so that they can give you some good advice to work around it. And even with the yoga, they even just say, hey, if something becomes too hard, like, don't push yourself.
2: Yeah.
1: You know your own body.
2: Yeah. And I think today's the day to come down the staff are here. If you've been thinking about it, not sure, this is the day to come and have a look, have a talk to you guys and see which level membership's for you. You know, what do you want to do? I really enjoyed the aqua classes in the pool. It's a lot of fun. Like, just all the girls in there. We had all girls in our class. Just the laughs as well as doing it all. And it's not sort of high intensity. If you're, you know, a bit older and a bit, you know, it's softer on your body.
0: Yeah, and like if you've, especially one thing to bring up as well is if you've got kids, we've got a creche here as well.
2: That is a big plus because
1: Is that for platinum membership?
0: So that'll be included in that platinum membership. So
2: yeah, because you see all the kids coming in and the parents, they drop the kids there, they go and do their workout, pick them up, and it's perfect.
0: Yeah, and I think that's just where, you know, you look at everything that's included in each type of membership and you look at the value for money or what you're getting here.
1: And how good being a parent, you can come, you can get yourself fit, and also someone could be looking after your kid for a little while. I mean, I haven't been a parent, but I imagine that's a huge bonus.
2: Of course it is. Excellent. Lockie, well, happy third birthday. Make sure you come on down. Sign up today before 3, like you said, and go on the draw for that Airlie Beach cruise as well.
1: Try out the classes. So many things happening. The third birthday, World Gym here on Hits 939.

0: Hits 939's Maddie and Trey's out and about Saturday morning at World Gym for their third birthday celebrations.
1: You are absolutely copping it this morning. We had little Mia come up and Mia came up and she was very shy and Brett brought her up and
0: timida.
1: Said... Yes.
0: You would say in a... If we were saying it in Spanish, timida for a girl, timido for a boy that's shy.
1: Yeah, look at that, guys. He's learning Spanish. And she came up, she was very shy.
0: And I use
1: shy.
0: Every opportunity to work. Everything I talk about.
1: She was very shy, but she wanted to come up and say, Maddie, you're a big sook.
0: Yeah.
1: Love that, Mia.
0: And then gave me an absolute spray.
1: And then we just had another lady come up saying about your finger, asking how that is, pressing the fail jingle. It's all happening here, isn't it?
0: I'm glad that people are worried about my finger self-care.
1: No, she said it was BS. I said, do you think he's finger sore? She said BS.
0: Would I be rocking the gloves just to give me that bit of extra support if it was all BS? I doubt it.
1: A lot of questions around that, isn't there? It is a big day here, their third birthday. 3 years ago we did the big grand opening and it was something exciting for Bundaberg because there's a lot
0: of... It's crazy. There's so much going on at World Gym.
1: There's a lot of gyms in Bundaberg, but this is definitely one with a difference. And if you sign up today, so you can come on down, try some of the classes... You can just try them. And then if you sign up today, you go on the draw to win a cruise, which is absolutely amazing. 30% off merch and sups if you need to stock up on, you know, your bulking powders or all. I know you probably will stock up before you head home because you're signing up today as well. Because you have sore knee, you've had sore, you know, injury. So you gave it a break.
0: I was a World Gym member. And then, last year, my knee was pretty bad for about 18 months, almost 2 years. But then my shoulder went as well. And I was like, all right, I'm just got to
1: give it a break.
0: I got to give it 6 months. Just let my body rest. And then.
1: Yeah. And it has got a bit sloppy. I don't like to bring that up.
0: You're right. No, it's the elephant in the room. But I tell you what, now I'm just taking a different approach. I'm just longevity now. Because the thing when you're doing your exercise, I guess the thing that motivates you is seeing progress. So that's the thing that makes you go, oh, I'll put a bit more weight on.
1: Of course.
0: I'll push that and I'll do that. And I'm like, I'm just going to start really light because...
1: getting back into your mindset to get back here too.
0: So tomorrow, because I'm going to join up today, I'm just going to hit the pool.
1: Yeah.
0: Just get into that heated mineral pool just to get in that, you know, that exercise without putting up too much strain on the body.
1: Yeah.
0: And you got all those kind of options at World Gym from your classes to your... Even if you just want to sit in the sauna...
1: That's what I mean. You can just come out, like, you know, sauna's good if you've had a big night.
0: Saunas are good for you.
1: Yeah,
0: like, literally, saunas are just good for you.
1: Yeah.
0: So you could come to World Gym and go, you know what? I don't actually feel like working out today.
1: But I'm going to
0: sauna up a storm. I'm going to steam room up a storm. If you're brave enough, get into the ice bath and then back into the sauna.
1: You have done that, haven't you?
0: Yeah. I can do about a minute and then it just hits my bones and I start hurting.
1: It is a massive
0: Some people go in there for minutes.
1: Yeah, I know. And you can't
0: stay
1: there too
0: long. It buzzes me out. Once again, a great thing for your recovery and your health, the ice bath.
1: There's great prizes to be won. The kids are having a ball here spinning the wheel. There's face painting. There's also, you know, discounts on thing, the prize wheel. Sausage Sizzle and Bray Brothers, the coffee, which is absolutely amazing.
0: And the important thing to double down on is today, because it's the open day, you don't have to be a member.
1: No, come on in. If you've been listening, you know, because they sponsor Survive the Five every day, you can win a 2-week trial gym membership. And if you're here at all the time thinking, you know, why is it so different? Why do they bang on about it? Today is the day to come and check it out yourself.
0: Yeah, we're pretty fortunate, buddy, to have a facility that is this massive with such a range. It is World Gym. Amazing. Third birthday. We'd love for you to check it out on Hits 939.
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0: Steins, Maddie and Trace out and about Saturday morning. We're at World Gym for their third birthday celebrations.
1: Yes, come on down. Check it out. So much stuff happening here. 11:30, the birthday cake will be cut. So I think I might celebrate being here with them.
0: You'd be crazy not to. You've been smashing those oxy shreds, so.
1: I know. Like, I was just standing behind a pole before and you couldn't see me.
0: That oxy shred is just working a little too well.
1: Yeah, two for $10 today, so come on.
0: You'd be mad not to.
1: Well, also.
0: Full of caffeine, you're saying?
1: Yeah. I'm going to go home and smash the housework and, you know, be pumped. So come on down. There's classes to try. If you sign up for a membership, whether it's any level, you go on the draw to win an Airlie Beach Cruise.
0: Yeah, so it might be Trace level, beginner, not much good at it, or, you know, you're more experienced Maddie type level, who knows his way around the gym and can throw a bit of steel, if you know what I mean.
1: Settle down. Come down and challenge Maddie to it, you know, a weightlifting comp in here.
0: Oh, no. I'm only just getting myself back into it.
1: Okay, wait six months and then challenge.
0: Yeah, 6 months. I'm building myself up very slowly. It is the day that if you've ever thought about joining World Gym, you can come in, you don't have to be a member.
1: No, that's a good thing. You don't have to feel pressured and come in, talk to the, you know, there's so many staff here and talk what's good for you. If you've got injuries also, you still can do certain classes and they will cater for your injury so you don't overdo it. And, yeah, it can help.
0: Yeah, so there's different levels of things like yoga. You've got all different types. You've got about five different types of yoga. But then there's your entry-level stuff where it's chair yoga.
1: Yeah,
0: so you've got the support of the chair so you can do the stretching to get yourself sort of up to that next level where you might not have to do the chair. Because they've got a group thing, which is like chair exercising, or chair fitness, they call it.
1: Yeah. And also, we were just talking to this guy before. He's just had knee problems and he's doing knee rehab and they know that. So they say, okay, this is going to help you, but don't do this because it's going to hinder you. So, you know, they're all, you know their stuff here at World Gym.
0: Yeah, about seven different studios.
1: Yeah, which is amazing.
0: So it's your standard gym, like, but with loads more options than normal. But like your normal gyms, but they're with way more exercise equipment. And that's really handy because you start getting bored doing the same ones.
1: Yeah, here you can do all different stuff so it doesn't feel like it.
0: So yeah, you always got a new piece of equipment to be like, all right, I haven't got into that one. I've seen other people use it. I know how to use it now.
1: And
0: so
1: a special women's only section.
0: There
1: if
0: is
1: you
0: that.
1: Feel a bit, you know, intimidated or whatever. Which
0: there's always plenty of ladies that use that just because it makes them feel more comfortable.
1: If you suffer from anxiety and don't like to be in a big group of people, go down there and try that one out as well.
0: So yeah, your gym room, your ladies' room. You've got a mineral pool which is heated. You've got steam,
1: sauna, ice bath,
0: spa. Yeah,
1: and one things I love. I just went to the toilet and I forgot in there, like, you know, you can go before work, have a shower, they've got hair dryers and straighteners. PhD straighteners, so you can make yourself all pretty and go to work after that.
0: I mean, you've got to get the platinum level membership for it, but if you're a parent,
1: the creche
0: that's going, oh, I don't have time because I've always got to look after my kid, well, you can come to the gym, drop your kids off at the creche, do your whole workout.
1: Yeah, makes you feel good.
0: But you have time out from your kids.
1: And then you pick the kids up and you go, hey,
0: the creche is so good for parents that want to keep fit but also are so busy because they've always got to look after their kids. Anyway, well, Jim, third birthday here on Hits 939.
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14: I'm Britt Aylin. A manhunt is underway in Sydney this morning, with police trying to track down four men believed to be armed with bladed weapons after an alleged violent home invasion in the city's southwest overnight. A 23-year-old man's been taken to hospital after his left hand was reportedly severed in the incident. Vladimir Putin has rejected an invitation for a meeting with his Ukrainian counterpart, telling an economic forum that there's no point. It comes a day after Volodymyr Zelensky issued a direct appeal to the Russian president for them to talk about ending the war. A former racing driver and friend of Michael Schumacher has been cleared of allegations he sexually assaulted the Formula One star's nurse at a party in 2019. Australian Joey Mawson was acquitted in a Swiss court after it was determined there was insufficient evidence for a conviction. The entertainment industry is mourning celebrated British actor Anthony Head after he died from complications due to pneumonia. The 72-year-old's best known for playing Rupert Giles in Buffy the Vampire Slayer and more recently former AFC Richmond owner Rupert Mannion in Ted Lasso. In a statement, his daughter said he passed away peacefully, surrounded by family. And today marks the official start of the ski season. Throwbow instructor Stuart Diver telling Seven there are already plenty of people hitting the slopes.
15: Such a buzz around town when all new people come in who've never seen the snow. And, you know, we've got it and it's working here this morning. So it's just awesome to see so many happy people around.
2: Cash for scrap. 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It's 939. 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
14: Storm haven't let injury woes hold them back, taking down the Knights 32-30 at Amy Park. Melbourne was without Xavier Coates last night after he ruptured his Achilles at training. He'll now be out for the rest of the season. Jessica Fox has claimed gold at the ICF Canoe Slalom World Cup over in Prague. It's her first international win after undergoing surgery to remove a benign tumour from her kidney. And the Matildas take on Mexico in an international friendly match in Newcastle tonight. Coach Joe Montemuro says the game is part of the Tillys' strategic build-up ahead of the 2027 FIFA Women's World Cup in Brazil.
2: 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Hits 939, Bundy weather.
0: Andy and Trace out and about Saturday morning. Well, gym for their third birthday celebrations. You can come in and check out all the classes, even if you're not a member today. Today's the day to do it. Weather-wise, mostly sunny for Bundy today with a top of 22 degrees. Mostly sunny tomorrow with a top of 23. Right now at World Gym for their third birthday, it's 18 degrees. The weekend.
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0: It's 939's Maddie and Trace out and about on a Saturday at World Jim Bundy, their third birthday celebration.
1: Yes, another happy winner there. Come and spin the wheel. Great prizes to be won.
0: Spinners and winners.
1: Yep, including a 2-week trial gym membership. They've got the shakers there as well. Like, and the kids, they're loving all the kids'
0: gym prizes. Towels.
1: Gym towels.
0: You might be unfamiliar with that, but it's like a towel but intended for the gym.
1: My partner goes, so I know what one is. I wash the things. Thank you for bringing that up.
0: Oxy-shred's got your little cranky shred. Cranky shred. Did you mistakenly have the cranky shred rather than the oxy shred?
1: I knew I grabbed the
0: easy mistake to make.
1: Come on down. We're only here till 12, but it is open, of course, all afternoon. If you sign up for a new membership, up until 3 o'clock today, you go in the draw to win a cruise. Brothers are still here. They've got sausage sizzle. They've got coffee. Their coffee is amazing. We had a caramel latte. They do a good job
0: there.
1: They do
0: an extra good caramel latte.
1: Yeah, you're a big fan of
0: Ambrose approved.
1: Also, yeah, it's good talking to all the people that come along. And a lot of people are having a go at you today, and I don't know why. Is it justified? Like your finger, your drop crutch pants was talked about. Little Mia called you a big sook.
0: Yeah, Mia had a feral crack for what was a very shy kid. Boy, she lipped off in the end, didn't she?
1: Yeah, she came over real shy. But at the end, then she goes, see you, you big sook.
0: Yeah, and gave it that energy as well. Oh. You're not overdoing it.
1: Oh, absolutely love it. So, you know, come on down. As soon as you walk into World Gym, the refreshments fridge is amazing.
0: The Great Wall of Drinks.
1: Yes, it is amazing. Opposite that, you've got all your sups and your merch as... Don't roll your... That's what they're called, sups.
0: Mm.
1: Is it because I'm 54 saying sup?
0: Yeah, it's a massive issue. But any hoozles, what a great gym this is.
1: So is any hoozles. Come at me, mate.
0: How good's World Gym?
1: We absolutely love it. 11:30, they're going to cut the cake. I did ask club manager Lockie if he wanted me to jump out of it, and he said it's not that big.
0: I mean,
1: he wasn't being
0: mean. It was an innocent comment. I think he just meant it's not a human-sized cake.
1: No, and I said, oh, well,
0: well thank
1: so
0: you
1: much.
0: Very much. Maybe if I spent a bit more time in World Gym, I could
1: I
0: fit
1: can
0: into
1: jump
0: your next
1: out of
0: cake.
1: So come on down and check it out. Oh, look at this. Broncos. Go the Broncos.
0: Woo! Woo! How did you go last week against the Dragons?
1: You say, shut up, Maddie.
0: I forgot what the result was. So, yeah, none of these Broncos supporters are able to remind me.
1: So if we win tonight, because we're playing the Titans, it's Queensland Day. So you've got the Cows versus Finns and then Broncos versus, shut up, Finns up, and then you've got the Mighty Broncos taking on the Titans.
0: If the Broncos can't beat the Titans after getting done by the Dargans, those Broncos supporters are going to have to go to Red Hill and start throwing stuff.
1: No, I would never do that, but people will.
0: Remember the wooden spoons?
1: Yeah, I know. But I will turn, if we win tonight, I will turn the Broncos doona back over so we can see the logo. And you said your thoughts, Reece Walsh, man of the match.
0: I think he's in for a blinder. You know I'm not the biggest Reece Walsh fan,
1: you don't like him.
0: As not being a Broncos supporter and a New South Wales supporter. But I tell you, like, he's a good player, obviously had a bit
1: of form.
0: And if he blitzes this game, they're going to find a spot for him in Origin, probably on that extended bench. So I think that's the motivator for him. Yeah, I reckon.
1: Okay,
0: I reckon,
1: after you've said that, I've just added him into my same game.
0: Yeah, no, you'd be stupid not to, but always gamble responsibly.
1: Of course. So come on down. We're only here till 12, so the wheel will end then and everything, but still plenty of time to come on down. It's good to hear. One thing they do here is... is kids' swimming classes as well.
0: DNA Aquatics, learn to swim.
1: We know
0: so
1: how
0: important
1: it is because, you know, you hear these tragic stories and one of the most important things for a child is to learn. I took my kids when they were younger to swim classes. I just think it's something very important that you need, especially living...
0: If you live in Bundaberg, like you're 15 minutes away from the ocean, the most amazing ocean that's warm from almost all the year. Like, why would you not want to be able to swim in it?
1: Yeah, so if you... You want to inquire, ring the guys about that if you're looking for a learn to swim class for your child.
0: Yeah, but even if you join the gym and you like swimming yourself, there's days where you can go do the swimming.
1: Yeah, you can just do laps.
0: Mineral pool.
1: There's classes, but there's days where you can just
0: a heated mineral pool.
1: And just do laps.
0: Yeah, and right near that heated mineral pool is the ice bath. Next to that, you've got the sauna and the steam room. So it's not just about your exercise in here.
1: No, it's about recovery and everything else after that, so.
0: World Gym, third birthday celebration. You don't have to be a member to come in and check out all the amazing stuff today on Hits 93. 9.

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1: Ugh.
0: Let's pump you up with some new music instead.
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3: Hits.

0: trays out and about on a Saturday World Gym for their third birthday celebrations.
1: Yes, and open day. Now, if you follow World Gym on Facebook, you may have seen lately a couple of videos, and the face of these videos absolutely smashed it. I've been watching them, and I thought, who is this girl? She's smashing it. Angela, a big good morning to you.
2: Hello. Good morning,
1: everyone. How did you get that job doing all the videos? Did you put your hand up, or were you made to do it?
2: To be honest, I just stepped up and thought, stuff it, I'll do it myself.
1: You're a bit like Maddie, because at our workplace he steps up and does
3: the nickname is I'm the engine room. Yeah. So from one engine room to another.
2: That's my new role then.
1: Wow. Okay, let's talk about, because today if you come and sign up to World Gym, you go on the draw to win a cruise. Mm-hmm. And we were talking to Lockie earlier. Let's talk about the benefits of a platinum membership. Because you come in here and you see all the great stuff, but you know, if you want to go and use all that, you do have to play the platinum membership. Mm. But what does that entail?
2: To be honest, whatever your heart desires.
1: No. Yes.
2: We have unlimited classes across the board of 7 days. So morning and afternoon,
1: that's the thing, you do early morning ones for the workers, you do late if you work shift work. It's, you know, you can come anytime.
2: Yep. So we have Reformer Pilates. We have WG30, which is functional group training.
1: Yep.
2: And we're actually going to get very soon our High Rocks integrated classes too. So we'll be an official High Rocks club.
3: So what does that mean?
2: So with the High Rocks games, it's pretty much just like massive cardio games.
3: Okay.
2: And then we've actually signed up as an affiliated club officially for High Rocks.
3: So that's like a competition that happens somewhere else.
2: And it's a specific type of training as well. So we will actually provide those classes.
3: Kind of like they have the CrossFit games, is that sort of thing?
2: Yeah, similar.
1: Okay.
2: So that is what we'll be providing as well. So we've got a lot of renovations happening in the WG30 room. We're getting new turf, new equipment. So very exciting stuff. High Rocks affiliated clubs will have first access to the tickets to the competition too.
1: Okay.
2: So that will be available for our members as well.
1: Okay.
2: Tickets. Other than that, we also do have our mat Pilates, our hot mat Pilates, sculpt Pilates. Yeah.
1: Hot mat? Is that named after you?
3: So the hot Pilates, is that sort of the same version, like a hot yoga? Is it just doing it under heat?
2: Mat Pilates-based programming with the heat environment.
3: Because it really pushes you the extra heat. I've not done it with the Pilates, but I have done it with the yoga.
2: Yes, and you just sweat buckets.
3: Yeah.
2: It's so much fun.
3: I'm such a sweater though. No, I am.
2: Same.
3: I am. And I look around and there'll be people, they could be like twice my age.
2: Let me guess, at high school you brought a second shirt for PE?
1: That's me. You always got to have a spare one. One of the good benefits too of the platinum, of course, I think it's a big, big bonus here, is the creche.
3: Oh, yep, massive.
2: 100%. And with your platinum membership, that's actually included.
1: Yeah. I think that is amazing because, you know, sometimes you put off things like this because you go, what am I going to do with the kids? Mm. And if you don't have babysitters or friends, you can come and drop me. And they're qualified, you know, childcare teachers. Like, they're qualified. Yep. There's heaps of stuff for them to do. So, you know, keeps them happy and while you go and do a workout.
2: Yeah, even on a Sunday. Come in for a Sunday morning sesh and the creche is open. Yeah. Along with that, we do also have two kids classes on a Tuesday, Thursday called Active Kids.
1: That's good.
2: Yeah, we have some members who literally drop the kid off, they get a workout and the parent can just get some steps on the treadmill.
3: And the kids are doing a little workout.
2: Yep.
3: Little Active
1: that
3: Kid
1: is
3: workout.
1: So good.
2: And the parent can just get whatever they want done in that hour. Yeah,
3: amazing.
2: So a lot of parents just try and do whatever they can in that 60 minutes while their children are.
3: Do you have a favourite class?
1: Yeah, we always ask each one their favourite.
2: Oh,
1: yeah,
2: I'm so biased because I love my WG30. I coach those classes too. I just think, you know, we integrate. It's the only class in the gym where we include some pretty heavy weights of barbell training, kettlebells, dumbbells.
3: Yes.
2: And
3: is it circuit?
2: Circuit, but strength classes too.
3: Okay.
2: So we break down on your big lifts, like your back squat, your bench press, your deadlifts, that a lot of people tend to get scared of trying on their own on the main floor.
3: Your deadlifts I stay away from because it's your back, right?
2: Well, not anytime soon if you come to my classes.
1: Yeah.
2: I'd say it's generally the class that's closest to your main training on the floor.
1: Okay.
2: Yeah. So a lot of people who, you know, want to give those big lifts and, you know, the leg day.
3: Get the
2: and
3: technique
2: all that,
3: right.
2: Yep. We will always have an instructor running through a class and going through technique, which is very hands-on. And honestly, that's why it's my favorite. And cool. I honestly, like, I've had some girls yesterday lifting some big weights in front squats, which, you know, they said, Ange, I would never, you know, walk onto the gym floor and try
1: and
2: that out myself.
1: That.
2: So it's, yeah.
1: Absolutely love it. Well, happy third birthday,
2: Thank you so much. Yes, it's
1: and
2: been
1: thanks
2: lots of
1: for
2: fun.
1: The chat.
2: Thanks, guys.
3: We'll look out for more social media content.

0: 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It is their third birthday, the World Gym, here on Hits 939.
1: It's Will and Woody for the drive home.
2: Rachel, how are you doing?
3: I was in Singapore Airport waiting to come home and I got a text message saying my 19-year marriage was over when I got back.
2: Whoa.
4: Text. So here's the thing with the text though. Sorry, really quickly, because I tried to break up with someone once.
2: Oh, no.
4: So I said, hey, let's catch up on this night. And then she was like, what's it about? And I was like, oh, don't worry about it. And then I got there and then I said, like, hey, I think we should end things.
2: Yeah.
4: And then she was like, why didn't you just say that over text?
2: You're a dog, Woody.
4: What? I just...
1: Catch up on the free iHeart app because one dose of Will and Woody is never enough.
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0: Hits 939's Maddie and Trace. We're at the Front World Gym because they've got their third birthday celebrations going on. We've got Brave Brothers, we've got Sausage Sizzle going on just out the front, but this is an open day, so it means you can come in, check out all the amazing classes, check out the equipment, just have a look around. You get a ticket for walking in. They're doing prizes every half an hour.
1: Yeah, it is a massive day out here. So, yeah, 3 years since the grand opening. I remember when we did the grand opening thinking, you know, this is exciting. I remember walking in for the first time going, holy moly, there's nothing like this in Bundaberg.
0: But there's not a gym that compares.
1: No, no.
0: Like, and I mean, they're all good in all different ways.
1: There's a full-size boxing ring upstairs.
0: But yeah, in a way, you almost buzzed out that we've got a venue like this in Bundaberg, just purely based on population. You think this is something that would be in the major cities because the gym itself has got more equipment than any gym that I've ever seen.
1: Oh, yeah.
0: Which is great for the novel fact of it, because if you're at your gym and there's only so many machines, and then
1: if it's busy and sometimes you can't even get on
0: but
1: them.
0: Like, you just get used to the same ones, and then there's nothing else to do and you just sort of get bored, but there's always a new bit of equipment to try. So the gym area itself is huge. There's a special ladies only area.
1: Yeah.
0: If you want that privacy.
1: And also after your workout you can get there's smoothies and so many different like a little cafe there where you can sit down.
0: Drinks,
1: food, you can have all that as well.
0: Rock climbing wall. Yeah. You know how many gyms have got that? They've got seven different studios. They've got a heated mineral pool. Right near the mineral pool, there's the ice bath. Next to the ice bath, they've got the sauna, then the steam room as well.
1: There's so much happening here. And also, you know, if you've just moved to town and you're thinking, because I see a lot of this on Bundy Forum and all those pages going, you know, where do I go to meet friends? And, you know, it's back in school days, if you start a new school and I've got no friends, this is a perfect opportunity to meet friends. We've talked to a couple of the trainers here. And, you know, Stella, she moved here 11 years ago, didn't know anyone, come here, and now she's, you know, good friends and calls them family. So I like that about it as well. You can, you know, come here together with your girlfriends, do a workout, sit down and have a drink and something to eat afterwards, all in the one place.
0: It's just a healthy way to occupy yourself as well. When I, like, my knee and my shoulder went, I stopped doing my exercises here at World Gym because I just wanted to give my body a rest. It's tough because if you don't fill that time with doing something healthy, you a lot of the time fill it doing something very unhealthy.
1: Yes, and exactly, and exercise, and you know, it's good for your mental health.
0: Oh man, it's good for your body, it's good for your mental health. I mean, longevity wise, as you get into your older years, you want to be able to walk, right?
1: Yeah.
0: You want to be mobile, and to be able to have that longevity and having nice strong legs into those older years, of course, exercising's key.
1: And if you have been thinking about, today's the perfect day to sign up for a membership, because by 3 o'clock this afternoon, and then one lucky person, except for Maddie Ambrose, will win a cruise to Airlie Beach.
0: Absolutely. It'd be weird if I did it. It'd be like, that's a rort. Yes, yeah, so someone just for joining today is going to win a cruise. But I love the fact that today you can check it out without being a member.
1: Yeah, exactly. Perfect time to come on down. We're only here till 12, so come on down. Spin the wheel. There's still great prizes to be won.
0: We'd love to see you. So much going on the open day. Hits 939.

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0: Hits 939's Maddie and Trace out the front. Well, Jim, for their third birthday celebration. So today, if you're not a member, you can come in, check it out, see all the classes, because they have such an array of classes, seven different studios, but things from rock climbing walls to pools to your regular gym. It's just got so much different stuff in there. And if you join up today, you could be winning yourself a cruise.
1: Yes, we're nearly finished, but you know, if you come and sign up,
0: I just keep remembering, they've got a crash. If you're a parent, you want to get fit, you got to get the platinum membership for that, right?
1: Yeah.
0: But, I mean,
1: and the platinum membership includes everything in here, so it's well worth it.
0: So the platinum membership, obviously you can do the crazy stuff, but it also the Pilates is very popular, so it allows you to do all the Pilates classes.
1: Yes, if you come and sign up before 3 o'clock, you do go on the draw to win that cruise to Airlie Beach. So come on down for their third birthday. Just want to talk about the footy for a moment. At the moment, I am level with Brendo, okay?
0: Yeah.
1: If you missed it on Friday, Brendo forgot he's put his tips in.
0: He's calling conspiracy.
1: Yeah, I know. No, yes, it is a big fail. So he was two ahead of me, and so I've got 3 from 3 so far. He has got one.
0: Yeah, I think you're going to run him down.
1: So the Dolphins are the away team tonight. They're the favourites. So
0: I went with the Knights like Brendo did.
1: Yeah.
0: Boy, that was close.
1: It was close. Then he's gone the Titans because they're away to the Broncos.
0: Well, he's got all the away teams. He hasn't really gone anything.
1: Yeah, so I'm a little bit nervous.
0: You'll be in front of Brendo by the end of the round.
1: Yeah, that's quite exciting, actually. It's made me chuff. But if the Broncos don't win tonight, don't message me anyone. Just leave me alone.
0: Oh, you can't get beaten by the Dargans and roll it into a Titans loss.
1: Oh, we can. I'm just not confident. I think last week really, you know, my expectations. I was shocked.
0: I hate to say it. I think Walsh is in for a blinder, Walshy.
1: Yeah, I'll put him in my
0: and
1: multi.
0: Then, so and then that sucks worry. Because then they'll find a spot for him probably on that extended Queensland bench.
1: Yeah, and he isn't in form at the moment, but if he has a blinder tonight, I reckon that'll just spark something in for State of Origin, which is not good for New South Wales. But it is Queensland Day, don't forget.
0: Queenslander!
1: Go and there's the Dolphins. That's 10 minutes too late, Brendo. Thanks for that.
0: I didn't even know what it was. I was like, what's that got to do with Queensland?
1: We were talking about the Dolphins before.
0: Yeah, okay.
1: And now,
0: Well, I think you do get Dolphins in Queensland.
1: Yeah, but you get them everywhere else as well.
0: You're right. They're not exclusive to the coast of Queensland.
1: Do you want to say something, Brendo?
0: Bomb on live if you want, Brendo.
1: Yeah.
2: I was just reminding you guys that they're a Queensland team.
1: But then we talk.
0: Yeah, but the Broncos are a Queensland team.
2: Yeah, you said, you know, Queenslanders, I'm not going to back the Broncos right now, am I?
1: Yeah, okay.
0: Cowboys, also another Queensland team.
2: Yeah. I don't think we've got a cowboy sound effect.
1: Okay. So, sorry we asked you to pop on. You can go now. Thank you.
2: You knew it was going to happen.
1: Oh, dear. Okay, we are done.
0: You won't hear from him until the big arvo on Monday. Hopefully.
1: Hopefully. Oh, no, he's away on Monday for his birthday. Happy birthday for today. Yeah, he's not there on Monday, so yeah, you won't hear him on the big arvo.
0: Okay, is he birthday boy today?
1: Yeah.
0: There you go.
1: Yeah. Did you want me to sing happy? No, we're going.
0: No, it's World Jim's birthday. Yeah. We don't care about Brendo's.
1: Oh, have a great weekend, Bundy, and we'll catch you bright and early on Monday morning from 6 a.m.
0: Absolutely. You've been listening to Hits. Catch.
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15: Hi, I'm Britt Aylin. The Prime Minister and his New Zealand counterpart are hoping to create seamless economic integration between our two countries. Anthony Albanese and Christopher Luxon sitting down in Noosa for their annual leaders' meeting.
16: We share two of the most integrative economies in the world, and at a time where there is a great deal of turbulence in the global economy. One of the things that we represent together is certainty.
15: Russian President Vladimir Putin says there'd be no point in meeting with Ukraine, instead vowing to continue his country's military offensive. It's after his Ukrainian counterpart, Volodymyr Zelensky, asked for the two of them to set a clear date to talk about ending the war. Leading AI firm Anthropic is calling for a global slowdown in the development of advanced artificial intelligence technology amid fears humanity could lose control of it. The company behind chatbot Claude says it would be a good idea to allow themselves more time to deal with the AI tech's advanced implications. And a group of astronauts has been let back on board the International Space Station after they were temporarily evacuated. NASA's Mission Control had ordered the crew of its SpaceX 12 mission and astronaut Chris Williams to exit onto their Dragon spacecraft, while cosmonauts from Russia's space agency worked to seal an air leak.
17: Station Houston on Space to Ground 2 for all USOS crew members needs you to execute a procedure, EMER procedure 3.4, Crew Dragon establish safe haven.
15: The repairs have now been paused, with the team instructed to return to planned operations.
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15: Kalyn Ponga won't let a neck injury keep him from the state of origin. The Knights captain was hurt while attempting a tackle during last night's loss to the Storm. After the match, coach Justin Holbrook said he was feeling stiff and sore. Meantime, Melbourne's got its own injury woes, with Xavier Coates ruled out of the rest of the season after rupturing his Achilles at training yesterday. He'll undergo surgery next week. And a poor showing from Oscar Piastri in both practice sessions ahead of the Monaco Grand Prix. The Aussie finished 8th in the first and 7th in the second.
3: 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Hits 939, Bundy weather.
2: Sunny across Bundy this afternoon with a top of 23 degrees. Should be mostly clear tonight as we drop to a low of 11 degrees. And mostly sunny tomorrow, top of 23. And we might get a shower or two to start the week on Monday with a top of 24. For Nexus Pools, the best pools in Bundy, today's UV reading could hit 5, which which is moderate, but some protection is still recommended. Remember to slip, slop, slap, seek and slide. 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

0: Hey, Hits 939's Maddie and Trace, and a big weekend with our footy tipping comp. Brendo, as we expected, has finally forgotten to do his tips. This could be the weekend Trace runs him down.
1: Oh, fingers crossed. I would love that. Tune in Monday morning after 7 o'clock. Think Like Trace is worth a massive $4,380.

0: Bundy's best music all weekend on Hits 939. It's Calvin Harris. Brando with you. Up next, Taylor Swift's latest one, Elizabeth Taylor. The first song she wrote for the Life of a Showgirl album. She got inspired to watch it after watching an online video where Elizabeth Taylor's son had said that if he were to choose a person to compare his mother with in terms of popularity and chaos, it would be Taylor Swift. She said the song is sort of her emotions and her issues with fame through the lens of cosplaying the life of Elizabeth Taylor. So you kind of meld the two experiences together. Taylor Swift, Elizabeth Taylor, coming up next.
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0: Guy Sebastian on Hits 939, get it done. It's Brendo with you. Good afternoon. New music from Gracie Abrams coming up in the next couple of songs. But talking of getting it done, here at Hits 939, we're going to get it done. We're putting a boat into the first ever Brisbane to Bundaberg offshore yacht race. Now, this is huge because this isn't just for us to try and win this thing. You got a chance to win stuff here as well. You could win yourself a spot, a VIP spot at Trace's Table, including drinks and prawns. There'll be prawn peeling competition on the Arvo, live music from 2, chance to meet the sailors, all that sort of good stuff when the boats are getting in to the Bundaberg Port Marina on Saturday. It's 2 weeks from today, I believe. So the race kicks off on June 18th. You'll be able to follow the race live with updates. We'll be giving them to you here on Hits. 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It's our coast, our community, our race. With Hits 939, it's a Bundy thing.
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0: 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This week during Bundy's Big Arvo, we will see a return of Number Plate Bingo. I'm talking a whole new prize, whole new way to play, and a guaranteed winner every day. Coming up in the next 10, Samba. The latest from Olivia Rodrigo. And a throwback from the Backstreet Boys. Next up, after the news, sport, weather, Chapel Roan's Good Luck Babe. It's Brendo with you, Hits 939.
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3: I'm John Fabris. Anthony Albanese hosting New Zealand's PM on Queensland's Sunshine Coast as our PM faces some blowback for increasing capital gains taxes in many cases. Christopher Luxon gave the New Zealand perspective.
4: Got a recovery underway and we just think a CGT being introduced to New Zealand now is would be a wrecking ball for our economy.
3: Russia's president shot down correspondence from Ukraine's president seeking a meeting to negotiate peace. Vladimir Putin's response interpreted on the BBC.
5: Parts of this letter are plain rude. What's this for? To bring about a meeting and talks? Or to make that impossible? I think it's the latter.
3: And America's recorded its third strongest jobs numbers in 18 months, but Wall Street plummeted overnight on worries it'll drive up interest rates to counter inflation. President Trump's urging the Fed to keep a lid on rates.
6: So I hope the market starts to learn that when you have good numbers, the market should go up, not down.
2: Cash for scrap. 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
7: Melbourne Stormers climbed to 11th on the NRL table with a seesawing 32-30 victory over the Knights at Amy Park. Coach Craig Bellamy says they had to keep fighting.
8: You can see why they're up in the top four, you know. Like, I just saw it in the first half, like, we had all the ball and we had a lot of field position, but they defended their 20-metre zone, their 30-metre zone, you know, as good as any team that we've played this year.
7: Canberra held scoreless at home in a 26-0 loss to the Roosters. Raiders coach Ricky Stewart offering a blunt assessment.
9: No, they had too much class for us, mate. Momentum, roll forward. It's an easy job, punching it into space.
7: AFL Western Bulldogs have stood up in another close finish, upsetting Hawthorn by 6 points at the MCG. The ACT Brumbies have been smashed by the Hurricanes 66-12 in their Super Rugby qualifying final. And Oscar Piastri struggling in practice ahead of F1's Monaco Grand Prix. The Aussie posting the 8th fastest time in P1 and 7th in P2. Ferrari teammates Lewis Hamilton and Charles Leclerc top of the timesheet in both sessions. That's sport, I'm Harrison Preve.
2: 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Hits 939, Bundy weather.
10: Sunny across Bundaberg this afternoon, 23 degrees the top. Should be mostly clear tonight as we drop to a low of 11, then mostly sunny tomorrow with a top of 23 and a possible shower or two to start the week on Monday with a top of 25. And for Nexus Pools, the best pools in Bundy, today's UV rating could hit 5, which is moderate, but sun protection still recommended, so slip, slop, slap so you can slide. Monday morning at 7:20, Think Like Trace is worth an incredible $4,380 with Maddie and Trace for breakfast on Hits 939. I've been
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1: Hey, Hits 939's Maddie and Trace, and a big weekend with our footy tipping comp. Brendo, as we expected, has finally forgotten to do his tips. This could be the weekend. Trace runs him down.
2: Oh, fingers crossed. I would love that. Tune in Monday morning after 7 o'clock. Think Like Trace is worth a massive $4,380.

0: Jimmy Eat World on Hits 939 The Middle, for when you're not where you used to be, but not quite where you want to be. That has to be one of the more feel-good songs of this century, I reckon. Jimmy Atkins wrote it after receiving an email from a young teenage fan expressing that she didn't feel punk enough to fit in with the punk rock crowd at her school. Atkins obviously found this pretty ironic because the punk community was meant to be built on acceptance. So he wrote that as like a kind of reaction to that sort of social gatekeeping. And it's experienced a massive resurgence in popularity as the younger generation discover what a feel-good, wholesome song it is. Absolutely love it. I'm here for it. It's Brendo with you. Hopefully having yourself a cracker of a Saturday. Paul Russell up next. Little Booth Thang.
1: It's Will and Woody for the drive home.
2: Rachel, how are you doing?
3: Yeah, I was in Singapore airport waiting to come home and I got a text message saying my 19-year marriage was over when I got back.
2: Whoa.
4: Text. So here's the thing with the text though. Sorry, really quickly, because I tried to break up with someone once.
2: Oh, no.
4: So I said, hey, let's catch up on this night. And then she was like, what's it about? And I was like, oh, don't worry about it. And then I got there and then I said like, hey, I think we should end things.
2: Yeah.
4: And then she was like, why didn't you just say that over text?
2: You're a dog, Woody.
4: What? I just...
1: Catch up on the free iHeart app because one dose of Will and Woody is never enough.
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10: Today in the news, there have been major developments with the war on ugly. We're crossing live to our reporter on the ground now. How are things over there?
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0: 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Now, when you think of Trace, what's the next logical thing you think of? Would it be Michael Jordan?
1: The urgent search for a missing Tasmanian devil has deepened. Mary is a 2-year-old Tasmanian devil who recently arrived at Paradise Country on the Gold Coast. How Mary escaped at this point remains a mystery. The only thing they floated, but they're saying they don't think it's a case of that it was just some abnormal leap.
2: But that is possible. Like you...
1: So like it was like a Michael Jordan of the Tasmanian devil
2: world. The Trace Philp from Gatton for the high jump back in high school.
1: You're using your name in the same context of Michael Jordan.
2: Well, yeah.
1: Ooh, that's different.
2: Yeah, I'm just trying to localise it a bit. I just leaped higher than I've ever leaped before and took out second place in the high jump.
1: A lot of your accomplishments, though, we've got to put it through the Gatton lens. Do you think if you went to my high school, you're getting second in the high jump?
2: What are you saying?
1: There was thousands of us.
2: Well, there wasn't in our school.
1: I know. That's why you were able to win all these sporting things, because you were just competing against two cousins.
2: Ding, ding, ding, ding, ding, ding, ding.
0: Maddie and Trace back for Hits Brekkie, 6 a.m. Monday morning. Ed Sheeran next. Also in the next 10 minutes, new music from Harry Styles.
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Up soon after two, Madonna and Sabrina Carpenter's banger of a new collab, Bring Your Love.

0: New sport and weather next. Then we're going to go, baby, go, baby, go. Got Ella Langley up straight after the news. You're on Hits 939.
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3: I'm John Fabris. Australia's PMs described New Zealand as family during their leaders' visit on Queensland's Sunshine Coast. Anthony Albanese has emphasised their relationship with America.
4: The US remains our most important ally. We celebrate this year 75 years of ANZUS. The alliance that we have with New Zealand, the alliance we have with the United States.
3: The US has shot down drones and missiles from Iran and blown up some of its radar sites as a ceasefire remains brittle. In Wisconsin, President Trump's touched on the conflict with Iran and its nuclear weapon plans.
5: It was going to have a massive nuclear presence and we weren't going to let that happen. And we've largely finished that, you'll see.
3: An open letter from Ukraine's leader asking for a peace meeting has been rejected by Russia's president, who called parts of it rude. Vladimir Putin instead directing his message to his soldiers on the front line.
6: The country is proud of you and counting on you. Keep at it, brothers.
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7: Melbourne Storm's finals hopes have taken a major hit. Xavier Coates to miss the remainder of the NRL season after rupturing his Achilles at training. The star winger had been closing in on a return after suffering the same injury during pre-season. Mark Nwanganyi-Adewale has notched a hat-trick in his return from injury in the Roosters' 26-0 win over the Raiders. Captain James Tedesco says the winger provides a burst of energy.
8: Great to have around the team. His energy, his presence, and to give him slight opportunities. You know, he finished them 10 times out of 10, really. So to have him back in the team is important for us, having him back on the wing, and making the most of small opportunities.
7: Switching codes, Frio heads south to Bunbury for today's AFL encounter with North Melbourne. Gold Coast to host Brisbane in the Q Clash. The Matildas kick off their two-game series with Mexico this evening in Newcastle. And Alexander Zverev into the final at the French Open with a 7-5, 6-2, 3-6, 6-3 win over Jakub Mensik. Italian Flavio Cavoli advanced via walkover against compatriot Matteo Anand. Aldi. That's sport. I'm Harrison Preeve.
2: 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Hits 939, Bundy weather.
9: Sunny across Bundaberg this afternoon, 23 degrees the top. Should be mostly clear tonight as we drop to a low of 11, then mostly sunny tomorrow with a top of 23 and a possible shower or two to start the week on Monday with a top of 25. 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Monday morning at 7:20, Think Like Trace is worth an incredible $4,380 with Maddie and Trace for breakfast on Hits 939. The Weekend.
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1: Hey, Hits 939's Maddie and Trace, and a big weekend in our footy tipping comp. Brendo, as we expected, has finally forgotten to do his tips. This could be the weekend. Trace runs him down.
2: Oh, fingers crossed. I would love that.

0: best music, Hits 939, Jamiroquai, Canned Heat. It's Brendo with you, hopefully having a cracker of a Saturday. Bet you're wishing with the onset of winter you could can that heat. I mean, dropped to 9 degrees last night, 11 degrees tonight. Lucky we're offering you the chance to kill the chill. A winter warmer prize package valued at over $3,200. The legends of Big T Electrical, Cooling and Solar coming to the party with a massive Caden split system aircon unit, so you can, fully supplied and installed, so you can keep your rooms warm in winter and cool in summer, and importantly, avoid that ridiculous summer rush. 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There's no reason not to enter this one. I guess unless the cold never bothered you anyway. Let it go, come on, don't make me play that too many times. Get your entry in at the Hits website to kill the chill. Benstro next.
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1: Now, a mum is going viral online after revealing her daughter's ungrateful response to receiving a brand new car as a graduation present.
2: Wow.
1: The car's happened and then the daughter's gone off and the mum texts her saying, "You don't seem to like the car. It's, you know, brand new, not secondhand." The response that she got, she goes, the daughter said, "I don't like it. I was expecting a Benz or a BMW."
2: So the kid's just been spoiled all their life or something.
1: Yeah. You know, you had a privileged upbringing, like me, housing commission, Gatton, you, two-story house, you know, Sydney suburbs. Did you get a car from your parents?
2: Not a new one.
1: Yeah, see, we didn't get anything like that. But you got a car, did you? A second-hand one?
2: Yeah, I got a car, yeah.
1: Yeah, okay.
2: Just, it was just a humble one.
1: So you,
2: plenty of Ks on the dollar.
1: Doesn't matter. So you grew up with saffron in your house and you got a car when you were 16.
2: Saffron in the cupboard. I should have never told you that we always had a bit of saffron in the cupboard. I don't know why. I never saw it ever used.
1: But not a new one. That's funny.
0: Maddie and Trace back for Hits Brekkie, 6 a.m. Monday morning. 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

0: the sound you'd hear before you played the record you just bought. Sounds old. Let's play some new music instead. New music. Amy Shark, Our Last Fight.
1: 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Bundy's

Bundy's best music hits 939. It's Brendo with you. Number plate bingo is coming back this week. A whole new prize and a whole new way to play, including a guaranteed winner every day. Coming up after three, Justin Bieber has new music out. Speed D.

0: Also got Taylor Swift lined up in the next 10. Next up, after the news, we'll throw back with Lifehouse. Yeah, I love that. It's Brendo with you. Hopefully having a cracker of a Saturday. You're on Hits 939.
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19: I'm John Fabris. Forging economic growth together has been a prominent message from Australia and New Zealand's Prime Minister's meeting in Queensland. New Zealand's leader mentioning how Aussies remain number one for their tourism.
20: More than 1.5 million Australians coming over and seeing and spending some time in New Zealand. And that is a genuine two-way exchange, as you know, with New Zealanders coming to Australia.
19: Police in Sydney don't believe organised crime's involved in an armed Queensland's home invasion by four men where a 23-year-old man's hand was amputated with a machete. It unfolded around 2 this morning at Greenacre.
0: These people were aware that there may have been cash on the premises and that's what's been targeted. But unfortunately, this has been a brutal home invasion.
19: And it's the first official day of the winter ski season. Plenty of enthusiasts already taking to the slopes. Threadbow instructor Stuart Diver telling 7 manufactured snows doing the trick for now.
21: It's obviously very early days, but there's some really good snowmaking coming in the next couple of weeks and some natural snow in there as well.
1: Cash for scrap. Archon Metals Recycling. 16 Steptoe Street, Bundy East. It's 939. Your sport now.
22: The Sunshine State takes centre stage this Queensland Day. Round 14 of the NRL resumes in Townsville this afternoon. The Cowboys up against the Dolphins. The Finns fresh off the bye as they look to make it 5 straight.
23: Yeah, boys always come at a good time. There's always a couple of niggles and things like that to look after. So our boy was the same. And we had an opportunity there to give them a good little break and give them a few days away from the place and away from each other, which was really good.
22: Coach Christian Wolf there, while the Broncos and Titans are square off tonight at Suncorp. AFL reigning premiers, the Lions, hoping to shake their form slump against the Suns on the Gold Coast. Brisbane's lost its past 3 matches. Defender Ty Gallop says it's a high-stakes Q clash.
24: You know, the only 2 teams in Queensland, so just go out there and you know it's going to be on early, so just bring everything you got.
22: The Super Rugby final series resumed. The Blues leading the Crusaders 7-0 in the first half. Queensland Reds to tackle the Chiefs tonight. And behind the wheel, where Aussie Oscar Piastri has struggled in the practice sessions ahead of F1's Monaco Grand Prix. That's sport. I'm Harrison Preeve.
1: 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Kids 939, Bundy weather.
25: Sunny across Bundaberg this afternoon, 23 degrees the top. Should be mostly clear tonight as we drop to a low of 11, then mostly sunny tomorrow with a top of 23 and a possible shower or two to start the week on Monday with a top of 25. 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

0: Hey, Hits 939's Maddie and Trace, and a big weekend in our footy tipping comp. Brendo, as we expected, has finally forgotten to do his tips. This could be the weekend. Trace runs him down.
1: Oh, fingers crossed. I would love that. Tune in Monday morning after 7 o'clock. Think Like Trace is worth a massive $4,380. Oh.

0: Bundy's best music all weekend on Hits 939. It's Brendo with you. Round 8 of the Bundy Broadcasters Premiership is in full swing. The first of the A-grade games has kicked off mere minutes ago. Quarter past 3, Waves and Wests took the field. 5 o'clock, Brothers taking on Hervey Bay. If you are a Wallaroos or an Easts fan, you want to be down at Eskdale Park by 5:30. Rum City Foods, Luxfield Communications, two of the awesome local businesses that have gotten behind the local footy. If you get the urge for a meat pie, catch some high-energy football, get over to Salter. Round 8 of the Hits 939 Bundy Broadcasters Premiership. Miley Cyrus up next, Younger You.
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1: Okay, I discovered my nice neighbour's dirty little secret. So this is what it says, Matthew. I'll get your thoughts on it. I just moved.
2: You've come to the right place.
1: I have, haven't I?
2: I'm packing a lot of dirty little secrets.
1: I don't think you've got any, to be
2: plenty,
1: honest.
2: Mate.
1: Oh, what?
2: Plenty.
1: No, you
2: don't. Used to be a mattress actor.
1: I find that hard to believe.
2: They called me a WMD. Weapon of mass destruction.
1: Okay, I'm still trying to work it out.
2: They didn't find Saddam's, but they did find mine.
1: I thought you meant to say TLW.
2: TLW. Tiny leany weenie.
1: Tiny little weenie.
2: Tiny little weenie, okay.
0: Maddie and Trace back the Hits Brekkie, 6 a.m. Monday morning. 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

0: 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Up next, the iHeart Top 20 Countdown, counting down the top 20 songs across the nation. In at 19 this week, Tame Impala. And then in a couple of hours after the countdown, we've got our flashback Saturday night to keep you grooving all night long. New show to Hits tomorrow night at 6. True Crime Tonight. But it is tomorrow night. Don't let that confuse you. Then at 7 tomorrow night, TikTok trending. It's all going on. May you enjoy the rest of your weekend. I'm Brendo. Keep it turned up to 11. And happy thoughts.
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5: I'm John Fabris. Anthony Albanese's called invitations to Aussies unhappy with extra capital gains taxes here to relocate to New Zealand banter and tongue-in-cheek. Our PM's met with his Kiwi counterpart Christopher Luxon in Queensland.
6: Focusing on positioning Australia and New Zealand to make the most of the opportunities that we see out there together in the world in spite of the volatility.
5: Ukraine's leaders responded to his open letter seeking a peace meeting slapped down by Russia's president. Volodymyr Zelensky claims President Putin's self-interest is served by remaining at war.
7: He simply does not want to end the war. I think many around the world were disappointed.
5: Translation on the BBC. And much stronger than expected jobs numbers led to a large tech stock sell-off overnight in America, triggered by the prospect of inflation driving up interest rates. Economist Steve Moore telling Fox the U.S. economy is roaring.
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9: A blockbuster Queensland day in the NRL. It starts with the Cowboys and Dolphins in Townsville. Our league expert Corey Oates says the Finns are one of the form sides in the comp.
10: I think they're playing actually the best footy I've seen in their whole existence in the NRL, and they can really go deep in this comp.
9: The Broncos battle the Titans in tonight's derby in Brisbane. Gold Coast has named debutant Jai Murray for this Arvo's Q clash against the Lions. The 19-year-old is a Suns Academy graduate, and coach Damien Hardwick says there's no greater feeling.
11: Senior coaching's got some great things. This is one of the best things you'll ever do. Give a young boy his dream to play on an AFL stage in his first game. Nothing more exciting.
9: And on court, the New York Knicks have clinched a thrilling 105-104 win over the San Antonio Spurs, extending their lead in the NBA Championship Series.
12: Long goal, rebound taken by Vassell. It's over! It's over! The Knicks survive! This magic carpet ride continues. 13 straight victories, and they lead 2-0 here in these NBA Finals.
9: To finish on ESPN, that's sport, I'm Harrison Preeb.
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13: Hits 939. Bundy weather.
14: Bit of a chilly one for our Saturday night across Bundy. Mostly clear, dropping to a low of 11 degrees. Mostly sunny tomorrow with a top of 23. Possible shower or two on Monday with a top of 24. 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Monday morning at 7:20, Think Like Trace is worth an incredible $4,380 with Maddie and Trace for brekkie on Hits 939.
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7: Hello, it is Mikey in this afternoon to count down the 20 biggest hits right around the country. Hey, everyone, I'm back from holidays. We are doing this of the 20 biggest hits that you voted for on the iHeart app from 20 to 1. What will be this week's number one? We're going to find out, of course, very soon. We've got the latest Doki Darko coming up with the latest gaming and tech, Ash with the entertainment news, news on Tom Holland, and a bit later on in the show, Toy Story 5. Yes, bring this on. We're going to get the lowdown on that with Ash all on the way in the iHeart Countdown at number 20.
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1: It's been a massive week for Sony's PlayStation with State of Play happening and also a really big accessory drop as well. The biggest shock of State of Play was, of course, the official unveiling of God of War Laufey. Kratos is stepping aside as his late wife Faye takes center stage. The story begins right after her funeral, where she wakes up in a dangerous multi-mythological afterlife known as Everwhen. Mechanically, it keeps that brutal up-close combat that we love, but it adds a brilliant layer of fast magical agility that looks pretty spectacular. If superheroes are more up your speed, then Marvel's Wolverine finally showed off its gameplay. Insomniac Games is delivering an incredibly violent single-player story, following Logan as he hunts down cybernetic mercenaries alongside Jean Grey. It looks heavy, bloody, and hits shelves on the 15th of September. The surprise announcement of the night was Until Dawn 2 for 2027. It follows a crew of fake internet ghost hunters encountering real monsters. On the hardware front, they're dropping news on the 27-inch PlayStation gaming monitor. Now, this is only going to be available in the US and Japan to start with, so we're going to miss out here in Australia. But we do have some other cool accessories. The Pulse Elevate wireless speakers. There's some specific PlayStation speakers that look amazing. And the Flex Strike wireless fight stick lands in August. It's an ultra-low latency wireless controller with a magnetic back cover that lets you swap out joystick parts in seconds without a single tool. 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
1: The urgent search for a missing Tasmanian devil has deepened. Mary is a 2-year-old Tasmanian devil who recently arrived at Paradise Country on the Gold Coast. How Mary escaped at this point remains a mystery. The only thing they floated, but they're saying they don't think it's the case of that it was just some abnormal leap.
2: But that is possible.
1: It was like a Michael Jordan of the Tasmanian devil world.
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1: Ooh, that's different.
2: Yeah, I'm just trying to localise it a bit. 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
1: A lot of your accomplishments, though, we've got to put it through the Gatton lens. Do you think if you went to my high school, you're getting second in the high jump?
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0: City Max. Bad man, she love. Thumbs up or thumbs down. You control the iHeart countdown. These are the 20 biggest songs you gave the thumbs up to this week. Number 16.
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Now take us anywhere you go. Into the first hour, not quite into the top 10 yet, but I can tell you that this week at number 15, Sonny Federa, Think About Us. Let's play it now. Right across Australia, this is the iHeart Countdown.

0: Countdown is the 20 biggest songs you gave the thumbs up to this week. Tick-tock, tick-tock. Now, your latest in entertainment news.
1: Yeah. Today is all about Tom Holland and, him as Spider-Man, really. He was talking to Amy Poehler from the Good Hang podcast, and he was saying that he's been asked to host SNL a few times before, but because of his dyslexia, he's really, really scared of stuffing up live on camera. He's like, you know, the whole cue cards just gets to me. But anyway, then Amy Poehler brought up a really good point about, remember that show Lip Sync, The Battle, that used to happen, and he came out as Rihanna. He had high heel stilettos, he had short shorts, and he was singing this. She was like, so you can do that, but not SNL. He's like, yeah, but it's live. Also, this was him talking to Amy about manners and the difference between the British and the Americans.
2: It's very different to how we order food. Mm. In England, it says, please may I have the burger with number two. Thank you so much, please. That'd be thank you, thank you, thank you. And in America, it's totally fine to be like, I'll have the number two.
3: Yeah,
2: and just leave it at
3: especially
2: that.
3: Especially in the East Coast.
2: Totally.
3: Yeah.
2: And I would be doing scenes and my dialect coach would come in and be like, stop saying please.
3: Ooh.
2: Like,
3: yeah.
2: A kid from New York's not going to say please if you're asking
3: totally.
2: For a burger. So you can see it. There's a moment in this movie where someone asks me for a coffee and I just go, sure. And even through the suit, you can see, like, I'm like, my dad is going to be so disappointed in me.
1: So there you go. I know. And isn't it the way of the world these days? So there you go. Tom Holland on Amy Poehler's podcast, Good Hang With Amy. That is your latest in the entertainment news.
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That's when I knew that your heart was scarring. 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
3: I'm John Fabris. WA's had another fatal shark attack, this time a man in his 30s near Albany at 25 past 11 this morning local time. He was bitten by a 4.5 metre shark and treated by paramedics at the Albany Marina but died. Recently, a man died from a shark attack off WA's Rottnest Island, and another was killed at Kennedy Shoal in far north Queensland. Anthony Albanese's been hosting New Zealand's PM on Queensland's Sunshine Coast, as our PM faces some blowback for increasing capital gains taxes in many cases. Christopher Luxon gave the New Zealand perspective.
4: Got a recovery underway, and we just think a CGT being introduced to New Zealand now would be a wrecking ball through our economy.
3: And US forces have shot down drones from Iran threatening shipping in the Strait of Hormuz, followed by strikes on coastal radar installations, while America's president's again claiming the war on Iran's close to wrapping up.
5: Really not that much of a war, but it's a military conflict. It's a practice.
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6: Cowboys veteran Cohen Heston off his 200th game for the NRL club against the Dolphins this afternoon in Townsville. Coach Todd Payton says the milestone provides added motivation as the squad looks to overcome its misfiring form.
7: It's almost become every week for us at the moment, so it's a common thing. The starts of games are important for us. Yeah, I think this one probably holds a little bit more significance than most of the others without casting those aside.
6: Brisbane Broncos host the Gold Coast Titans in tonight's derby. AFL action getting underway shortly on the Gold Coast, where it's the Suns taking on the Lions. The Matildas in Mexico to start their two-match international friendly series tonight in Newcastle. The visitors arrive on a 15-match unbeaten streak. Tillys midfielder Emily van Egmond admits it's a tough assignment.
8: We know playing them a few years ago that it's going to be a physical and a good game for us, and again it just poses a different challenge before the World Cup.
6: And the Swifts and Thunderbirds on court in the Super Netball. The Queensland Firebirds hosting the Sunshine Coast Lightning in tonight's encounter. That's Sport. I'm Harrison Freeb.
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9: Bit of a chilly one for our Saturday night across Bundy. Mostly clear, dropping to a low of 11 degrees. Mostly sunny tomorrow with a top of 23. Possible shower or two on Monday with a top of 24. For Nexus Pools, the best pools in Bundy, tomorrow's UV reading could hit 5, which is moderate but sun protection recommended, so remember to slip, slop, slap, seek and slide. Monday morning at 7:20, Think Like Trace is worth an incredible $4,380 with Maddie and Trace for brekkie on Hits 939.
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Hello, everyone. It is Mikey Ian. We are going to count down to the 20 biggest hits. We're already done. Number 20 to number 10. We are now into the top 10. What will be this week's number one? Well, of course, we're going to find out very soon on the iHeart Countdown. But I'm going to play you the latest one coming up for Ariana Grande. She says that this is the greatest song she has ever written. Hate That I Made You Love Me. Love, love, love is what I'm going to say. Yeah, this is definitely a vibe. We're going to play that very soon for you. Harry Styles, American Girls, continuing the countdown around the country from 20 to 1 as voted by you. Let's play this week at number 9 right across the country. This is the iHeart Countdown.

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3: 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Here's the thing with the text, though. Sorry, really quickly, because I tried to break up with someone once.
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3: 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And then she was like, what's it about? And I was like, oh, don't worry about it. And then I got there, and then I said, like, hey, I think we should end things.
1: Yeah.
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1: You're a dog, Woody.
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2: 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And RBTs will enforce drink riding. 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
3: Turn it up and count it down. 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

20 to 1 as voted by you on the free iHeart app. It is Mikey in. The countdown of the 20 biggest hits. We're into the top 5. Playing you this right now. Bebe Rexha. She's gone independent.

0: Countdown is the 20 biggest songs you gave the thumbs up to this week. Now, your latest in entertainment news.
1: Yeah. All right. Well, this week, huge news dropped about Toy Story 5.
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6: What are you, some sort of old man toy?
7: She thinks you're old because you're bald, Woody.
1: Okay, so it's going to be a whole heap of fun. All the usual suspects are returning. Tim Allen as Buzz Lightyear, Tom Hanks as Woody. Conan O'Brien's going to be joining the cast in a mystery role. Bad Bunny is voicing a new toy character as well. But also, Taylor Swift is doing a song, which is amazing. So that's going to be happening as well. And apparently the funniest part of Pixar spent days saying Taylor is not doing the end credits song. But then Swifties immediately responded saying, okay, but what about the middle of the movie? And somehow they were right. Now, the clues that sent fans insane with the Swifties, apparently she had posted with clouds exactly like Andy's bedroom wallpaper. TS billboards appeared everywhere worldwide in Toy Story style font, and Pixar posted suspiciously Taylor-coded social posts as well. So there was a lot to love about it. And then everyone was like, is she going to be voicing a character? But now we definitely know that she has a song in it. I Knew It, I Knew You. That is the song that we'll be featuring in Toy Story 5. And of course, our very own DJ Fisher from the Gold Coast, he's also going to be taking part as the Garden Gnome. So we look forward to seeing that. Toy Story 5, it is all happening, and it's out June 19.
0: In a world where people forget that air cons can heat the room.
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21: Hi, I'm Sally Pearson. The Tillies are in action against Mexico in Newcastle tonight in their first of their two-match series. A new champion will be crowned at the French Open with world number 8 Mira Andreeva facing qualifier Maja Falinska. The unseeded Polish star says it's been a surreal journey.
22: I feel like I'm in the bubble, I would say. 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I'm just very happy to be here.
21: And Jess Fox has claimed an emotional gold medal in kayak cross, her first victory since returning from surgery to remove a tumour from her kidney.
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0: Taylor Swift, her latest, Elizabeth Taylor on the iHeart Countdown. She is going to be having the biggest wedding, I'm going to say, of 2026. Well, I'm going to put it out there and say the biggest wedding in a few years. Imagine what that is going to look like in the iHeart Countdown, the 20 biggest hits. We're into the top five right now. About to find out this week's number one. Let's recap. In fifth place, Milky Melgrave. The new vibe for BB. New Religion. Ella Langley's holding on to the top five in third place. And just heard Taylor in second. Leaves the number one spot this week as voted by you on the free iHeart app. Grab us, take us anywhere you go. You've thumbed up this, which means more thumbs up. It's in the top spot. Number one, this guy.
1: My name is Alex Warren.
0: Right around the country from 20 to 1 is voted by you. Number one, Fever Dream, Alex Warren, now on the iHeart Countdown. How do

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0: Hey, Hits 939's Maddie and Trace, and a big weekend with our footy tipping comp. Brendo, as we expected, has finally forgotten to do his tips. This could be the weekend. Trace runs him down.
1: Oh, fingers crossed. I would love that. Tune in Monday morning after 7 o'clock. Think Like Trace is worth a massive $4,300.

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0: 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Brendo, as we expected, has finally forgotten to do his tips. This could be the weekend Trace runs him down.
1: Oh, fingers crossed. I would love that. Tune in Monday morning after 7 o'clock. 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

0: Hey, Hits 939's Maddie and Trace, and a big weekend in our footy tipping comp. Brendo, as we expected, has finally forgotten to do his tips. This could be the weekend. Trace runs him down.
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0: Hey, Hits 939's Maddie and Trace, and a big weekend with our footy tipping comp. Brendo, as we expected, has finally forgotten to do his tips. This could be the weekend. Trace runs him down.
1: Oh, fingers crossed. I would love that. Tune in Monday morning after 7 o'clock. 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

0: Kate, Hits 939's Maddie and Trey, and a big weekend with our footy tipping comp. Brendo, as we expected, has finally forgotten to do his tips. This could be the weekend. Trace runs him down.
1: Oh, fingers crossed. I would love that. Tune in Monday morning after 7 o'clock. Think Like Trace is worth a massive $4,380.

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1: Okay, I discovered my nice neighbour's dirty little secret. 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

eventually. So if our time is running out, day after day, we'll make the mundane a masterpiece. 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
1: The urgent search for a missing Tasmanian devil has deepened. Mary is a 2-year-old Tasmanian devil who recently arrived at Paradise Country on the Gold Coast. How Mary escaped at this point remains a mystery. The only thing they floated, but they're saying they don't think it's the case of that it was just some abnormal leap.
2: But that is possible.
1: It was like a Michael Jordan of the Tasmanian devil world.
2: The Trace Philp from Gatton for the high jump back in high school.
1: You're using your name in the same context of Michael Jordan.
2: Well, yeah.
1: Ooh. That's different.
2: Yeah, I'm just trying to localise it a bit. I just leaped higher than I've ever leaped before and took out second place in the high jump.
1: A lot of your accomplishments, though, we've got to put it through the Gatton lens. Do you think if you went to my high school, you're getting second in the high jump?
2: What are you saying?
1: There was thousands of us.
2: Well, there wasn't in our school.
1: I know. That's why you were able to win all these sporting things, because you were just competing against two cousins.
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1: Now, a mum is going viral online after revealing her daughter's ungrateful response to receiving a brand new car as a graduation present.
2: Wow.
1: The car's happened and then the daughter's gone off and the mum texts her saying, "You don't seem to like the car. It's, you know, brand new, not secondhand." The response that she got, she goes, the daughter said, "I don't like it. I was expecting a Benz or a BMW."
2: So the kid's just been spoiled all their life or something.
1: Yeah. You know, you had a privileged upbringing, like me, housing commission, Gatton, you, two-story house, you know, Sydney suburbs. Did you get a car from your parents?
2: Not a new one.
1: Yeah, see, oh, we didn't get anything like that, but you got a car, did you, a second-hand one?
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1: Doesn't matter. 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
2: Saffron in the cupboard. I should have never told you that we always had a bit of saffron in the cupboard. I don't know why. I've never saw it ever used.
1: Not a new one. That's funny.
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4: 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And then I got there, and then I said, like, hey, I think we should end things.
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14: Good morning, Alana McIntyre here with the latest. The New Zealand Prime Minister has returned home after meeting with Anthony Albanese in Australia. Chris Luxon reiterating the importance of cooperation in the Pacific.
15: New Zealand and Australia have closely aligned interests in supporting a region that is incredibly stable, resilient and prosperous.
14: During their joint press conference yesterday in Noosa, the New Zealand leader ruled out capital gains tax in his nation, calling it a wrecking ball for their economy. Ukraine has launched a large-scale drone attack on Russia's St. Petersburg. Residents of Russia's second-largest city were told not to leave their homes, with reports the military has shot down around 380 drones. US President Donald Trump says Iranian leaders have not yet reached a deal to end the ongoing war because they're proud. Today marks 100 days since the war began. The two nations have agreed to a ceasefire back in April, but strikes have reignited near the Strait of Hormuz in the past few days. The ATO has been cracking down on those taking too long to do their taxes. The tax office has hired extra investigators since 2022, and fines for late tax returns and paperwork are soaring. Experts say less people are dancing at clubs these days. Speaking to The Advertiser, music theatre lecturer at Adelaide University Joseph Simons blames technology and the fear of being filmed and even cancelled if they dance closely with another person. And Kim Kardashian and her sister Khloe have stepped out at the Monaco Grand Prix to support the Skims founder's new boyfriend, Lewis Hamilton.
0: Cash for scrap. Icon Metals Recycling. 16 Steptoe Street, Bundy East. It's 939. Your sport now.
14: The Dolphins have demolished the Cowboys 40-14 in Townsville. Todd Payton says they just weren't able to execute.
16: Troy. Where we had a decision outside of our system really hurt us and split the game open. So
14: while the Titans defeated the Broncos at Suncorp Stadium 28-23. Staying in Queensland in the AFL, the Lions broke a three-game losing streak, defeating the Suns on the Gold Coast.
0: 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Hits 939, Bundy weather.
17: It's partly cloudy one for Bundy today, getting up to a top of 23 degrees. Monday and Tuesday, we've got a medium chance of showers each day. Top of 24 Monday, top of 25 Tuesday. And for Nexus Pools, the best pools in Bundy, today's UV reading is a 5, which is moderate. And tomorrow morning with Maddie and Trace for Hits Breakfast, the Think Like Trace jackpot hits $4,380. That's when they return tomorrow morning for Hits Breakfast.
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Now the sound of frozen sugar. Before you get a brain freeze, put down the Slurpee and turn up this new music. Olivia Rodrigo, Drop Dead. 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

0: drop dead.
1: Hey, Hits 939's Maddie and Trace, and a big weekend with our footy tipping comp. Brendo, as we expected, has finally forgotten to do his tips. This could be the weekend. Trace runs him down.
0: Oh, fingers crossed. I would love that. Tune in Monday morning after 7 o'clock. Think Like Trace is worth a massive $4,380.

0: It's Hits 939, Brett with you this morning. Happy Sunday, Bundy. Hope you had a great Saturday. Hope you've got a sensational Sunday ahead as well. Plenty of Bundy's best music coming your way with me in the next couple of hours. This one from the recently hitched Dua Lipa. I guess that means I can no longer call her the next ex-Mrs. Kronk. Anyway, I don't actually have a current ex-Mrs. Kronk. In fact, Mrs. Kronk is probably pretty upset I said that. I'm going to get out of here. This is Hits.
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0: 0439. You got Brent this morning. The Brisbane to Bundy Offshore Yacht Race, the very first, the inaugural, is coming to Bundy because, I mean, it ends in Bundy, so of course it's coming to Bundy. Specifically, it ends at the Bundaberg Port Marina on Saturday, June 20th. It's 3 days of thrilling yacht racing. Yeah, a whole bunch of people getting around and sailing. Yeah, I know. I've tried that one before. It still doesn't work. Anywho, we're going to move it along. It's a big old day out there on June 20th at the marina because there's going to be live music from two prawn peeling. That's easy for me to say. And your chance to meet the sailors. Official presentations going on. Hits 939 is, of course, giving you the chance to win an exclusive double invitation to join Trace at the VIP table, including drinks and prawns. She's interested in one of those. Doesn't eat seafood. You can enter in at hits939.com.au. Maddie and Trace are going to announce the winner in the lead up to the event. And guess what? Hits 939 even has its very own yacht in the race. Maddie's sailing it. No, I'm kidding. He's just got the clothes to do that. Anyway, you can follow along regular updates at Hits 939 and at brisbanetobundaberg.com. The Brisbane to Bundaberg Offshore Yacht Race. It's our coast, our community, our race. And with Hits 939, you know it's a Bundy thing.
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0: making sure Bundy hears the bangers you want to hear. In the other corner is Matty. Claims to be a man of the people, but would always choose the songs he wants to hear, and usually loses. Until now!
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0: 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And plenty more after that, so on and so forth. It's all coming your way right here on Hits.
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5: Good morning, Alana McIntyre here with the latest. A large-scale Ukrainian drone attack on St. Petersburg may underscore Kiev's growing ability to hit deep inside Russia. Residents of Russia's second-largest city have been told not to leave their homes, with reports the military has shot down about 380 drones. The Ukrainian drone commander has told the BBC even though St. Petersburg is 1,000 kilometres away, it was an easy target.
6: In both directions, north and south, we fly in Russia like it's our own territory. Almost no resistance, not hard to reach a target, and it seems very bright predictions for future.
5: It comes just a day after the Russian president refused an offer to meet his Ukrainian counterpart. The Australian Tax Office has been cracking down on compliance, and it's led to a huge spike in fines. There's been a dramatic surge in penalties for late lodgements over the past 4 years. The Shadow Treasurer says because the Treasurer can't control his spending addiction, he sent the ATO out to hunt small businesses. A daughter in Perth is accused of pouring bleach into drinks in their family fridge, leaving her mother fighting for life. The 40-year-old's daughter has been charged with intentionally trying to endanger her life. And Kim Kardashian has walked the paddock at the Monaco Grand Prix to support her boyfriend, Ferrari driver Lewis Hamilton.
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5: In NRL, the Broncos have fallen to a fifth straight defeat. They were beaten by the Titans 28-23 at Suncorp Stadium, while the Dolphins have extended their club record winning streak to 5, thrashing the Cowboys 40-14 in Townsville. Despite the loss, Ruben Cotter says it was good to be back in a Cowboys jersey.
7: Yeah, it's good to be back with the boys again. And just a shame we're going into a bye.
5: While in soccer, the Matildas have been defeated by Mexico at McDonald Jones Stadium in Newcastle. It's the first of two friendlies.
4: 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It's 939, Bundy weather.
8: It's partly cloudy one for Bundy today, getting up to a top of 23 degrees. Monday and Tuesday, we've got a medium chance of showers each day. Top of 24 Monday, top of 25 Tuesday. And for Nexus Pools, the best pools in Bundy, today's UV reading is a 5, which is moderate. And tomorrow morning with Maddie and Trace for Hits Breakfast, the Think Like Trace jackpot hits $4,380. That's when they return tomorrow morning for Hits Breakfast.
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0: It's 9:39, your home of Maddie and Trace, who are back with you tomorrow morning from 6 a.m. Over on the Facebook page, you'll see at about 5:30, you'll see the current theme and what songs that they've gone for today for Pick the Hit, Bundy's biggest head-to-head competition. The spreadsheet of accountability is in place, and I believe after Maddie took last week, it is back to being even Stevens. 9 weeks apiece, I believe they are up to. So, another hotly contested one. That is for sure. 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It's a laugh react emoji for Maddie, a heart react emoji for Trace. And just by voting, bang, that puts you into the draw to win the monthly prize. $200 to spend at the Moore Park Beach Tavern. 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

It's Hits 939. You got Brett with you this morning. A bit of a chillier start in the morning. I think it's going to be that for the next few months, to be fair. But that is not going to stop me complaining about it. Particularly each morning I'm out in the Hits 939 Roadrunner with my bare legs, just dealing with the cool mornings. But one thing is going to help certainly one person around Bundy kill that chill is winning an air conditioner and installation. 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

0: It's 9:39 at your home at Bundy's Best Music. We're off for the news. Going to find out all the latest in just a sec. Back at it on the other side. Anastasia kicks it off, but she's all out of love. I'm out of love. Also got Jelly Roll, but he thinks you're a liar. Ain't nothing but a liar. Yeah, I walk right out the fire. We got a new one from Josh Fawaz that sounds real, real familiar. I'm here for the remix, if I'm honest. Anyway, that is all coming up right here. You're on Hits 939.
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19: Good morning, Alana McIntyre here with the latest. A man has died in what is now the third fatal shark attack in the past month. The 35-year-old was spearfishing when he was attacked by a 4.5-metre shark off Albany. One man was killed off Rottnest Island last month. Another was killed in Cairns. Residents of Russia's second largest city have been told not to leave their homes following a massive Ukrainian drone attack. The city is hosting the final day of the country's annual economic forum. NRL star Jai Arrow has launched a GoFundMe to help support his young family after being diagnosed with motor neuron disease. The 30-year-old thanking everyone for getting behind him.
20: Thank you guys for your love and support. Truly means a lot to me and my family.
19: The former Rabbitohs star is going to toss the coin at tomorrow's AFL's King's Birthday Clash as part of the Big Freeze campaign at the MCG, which was founded by the late Neil Danaher. Sydney is ready to make some noise. Limitations on sound levels for major events at the Opera House are being lifted, despite calls to keep it down by multimillionaires living on the harbour. And strange scenes in San Francisco, where eerie video has emerged of people frozen still out in public on a new drug called ISO, some lying on the ground corpse-like, others hunched over along footpaths. The drug is supposed to be 20 times more potent than fentanyl.
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19: Michael Maguire has defended the Broncos after their fifth consecutive defeat. They were beaten by the Titans at Suncorp last night, 28-23.
21: They're bloody trying. I know that. That's one thing I have. I've got a group that's trying hard.
19: And Kimi Antonelli will start from pole for Mercedes at the Monaco Formula One Grand Prix.
22: The rush of adrenaline. Oh my gosh. I was still shaking after 1 hour.
19: Ahead of four-time champ Max Verstappen, Kim Kardashian was seen walking the paddock showing her support for Ferrari's Lewis Hamilton.
1: 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It's 939, Bundy weather.
0: It's partly cloudy one for Bundy today, getting up to a top of 23 degrees. Monday and Tuesday, we've got a medium chance of showers each day. Top of 24 Monday, top of 25 Tuesday. And for Nexus Pools, the best pools in Bundy, today's UV reading is a 5, which is moderate. And tomorrow morning with Maddie and Trace for Hits Breakfast, the Think Like Trace jackpot hits $4,380. That's when they return tomorrow morning for Hits Breakfast.
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0: 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Josh Fawaz, Like a Prayer. Hits 939. Bundy's.

0: 8939. It's Maddie and Trace. And a big weekend with our footy tipping comp. Brendo, as we expected, has finally forgotten to do his tips. This could be the weekend. Trace runs him down.
1: Oh, fingers crossed. I would love that. Tune in Monday morning after 7 o'clock. Think Like Trace is worth a massive $4,380.
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0: It's Hits 939. Brett in this morning. Hope you're having a sensational Sunday out there. And, of course, back into it tomorrow. We'll be back into Hits Helping Hands. We kicked it all off last week, giving out some Hits Helping Hands to some Bundy locals who just need a little bit of a hand. So three of them went out last week to Kylie, Crystal and Beck. If you haven't seen them, haven't heard them, get over to our socials, Hits 939 and Facebook and Instagram. The videos are up over there. You can check out those ones, of course, because together with a bunch of amazing local Bundy businesses, we're giving back $40,000 to some deserving Bundy locals who just need a little bit of a Hits Helping Hand. Some of the awesome businesses who've helped us out: Bushman Shed, GP Witch Fish and Chips, Rum City Foods, Acorn Child, Kenneth Scott's Specialized Security Services, Bristol Paints, Foot Motion, The Bolt Place. Oh my goodness, stacks and stacks and stacks of them. You can check that out when you go and nominate somebody you know who could do with a Hits Helping Hand over at hits939.com.au.
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0: As always, the Grand Hotel in Childers is really cranking up their mongrel menu this month with a beast called the Rump and three cheeses Axle Buster. 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You heard me. 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I urge you to try and find a better deal anywhere else. And the Grand Hotel also has tons of amazing entertainment coming up. Here's the rundown. Phil Jamison, frontman of Grinspoon, June 13th. Luke Combs tribute show, July 24th. And the following night, which is the Childers Festival weekend, they have Pseudo Echo with their Funky Town tour on July 25th. Head to the Grand Hotel website and the links to get the tickets for all the shows are right there. Make sure you follow the Grand Hotel Childers on Facey to stay up to date.
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rattling your ground. 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Karma takes all my friends to the summit. 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

Milky and More. Grab Just the Way You Are. You got Brendan with you this morning. Do you know somebody over in Google Maps has discovered a way to go back in time? Yeah, there you go. You know, if you go into Google Maps, it's best to do it in a web browser. You can search for a logo.

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0: It's Monday's Best Music on Hits 93.9. Brett in with you this morning. We are just about heading off to the news. What are we now? 9 o'clock. So we're round in the bend. I'm on the home straight. Last hour with me on air for your day. We'll come back to you, of course, after that news break with some Eminem and Houdini. We're going to say a little prayer with Diana King as well. Have some divine feelings with Vance Joy. That and plenty more coming up after the news. You're on Hits.
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3: Hi there, Alana McIntyre here with the latest. The opposition says Labor should abandon its plans to change taxes like the capital gains discount. Shadow Treasurer Tim Wilson has told Sky this morning Anthony Albanese has broken trust and it's going to be harder for Australians to get ahead.
4: And he doesn't want to be held accountable for it. Now he's trying to ram his legislation through the parliament and increase taxes like a wrecking ball, as Christopher Luxon says, on the Australian community.
3: The New Zealand Prime Minister has flown home after holding talks with Anthony Albanese in Queensland. Ukraine has launched a large-scale drone attack on Russia's St. Petersburg. Residents of Russia's second-largest city have been told not to leave their homes, with reports the military has shot down about 380 drones. A man has died after being attacked by a shark in WA in what is now Australia's third fatal shark attack in the past month. The 35-year-old was spearfishing when he was attacked by a 4.5-metre shark near Albany. The ATO has been cracking down on those taking too long to do their tax. The tax office has hired extra investigators since 2020. Fines for late tax returns and paperwork are soaring. Experts say less people are dancing out these days. Music theatre lecturer at Adelaide University, Joseph Simons, blaming technology and the fear of being filmed and even cancelled. And Kim Kardashian and her sister Khloe have stepped out at the Monaco Grand Prix to support the Skims founder's new boyfriend, Lewis Hamilton.
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3: The Dolphins have demolished the Cowboys 40-14 in Townsville. Coach Todd Payton says they just weren't able to make it happen.
5: Weren't able to execute and try where we had a decision outside of our system really hurt us and split the game open. So
3: while the Titans defeated the Broncos at Suncorp 28-23 and the Lions have broken a three-game losing streak in the AFL, they defeated the Suns on the Gold Coast.
2: 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It's 939, Bundy weather.
6: It's partly cloudy one for Bundy today, getting up to a top of 23 degrees. Monday and Tuesday, we've got a medium chance of showers each day. Top of 24 Monday, top of 25 Tuesday. And for Nexus Pools, the best pools in Bundy, today's UV reading is a 5, which is moderate. And tomorrow morning with Maddie and Trace for Hits Breakfast, the Think Like Trace jackpot hits $4,380. That's when they return tomorrow morning for Hits Breakfast.
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0: Hey, Hits 939's Maddie and Trace, and a big weekend with our footy tipping comp. Brendo, as we expected, has finally forgotten to do his tips. This could be the weekend. Trace runs him down.
1: Oh, fingers crossed. I would love that. Tune in Monday morning after 7 o'clock. Think Like Trace is worth a massive $4,380. Yeah,

0: Hits 939. Brett in this morning. Hey, Maddie and Trace back with you tomorrow morning from 6 a.m. And think like Trace. Oh boy, oh boy, does it continue to build and build and build. Tomorrow morning, about 7:20, the jackpot will be sitting at $4,380. Massive. All you got to do. Oh, sounds so simple. Match five words, word association style with Trace. Much simpler than it actually is, that is for sure. You match three words at least, then you are off to the South Kalan Hotel with $50 to spend. If you match any less than that, you're going to cop yourself a fail jingle, but you can go into the draw to win the Maddie and Trace consolation show bag, which I just created in about 4 seconds the other day. Anyway, that's with Maddie and Trace tomorrow morning. Think like Trace, jackpot $4,380. 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
2: The urgent search for a missing Tasmanian devil has deepened. Mary is a 2-year-old Tasmanian devil who recently arrived at Paradise Country on the Gold Coast. How Mary escaped at this point remains a mystery. The only thing they floated, but they're saying they don't think it's the case of that it was just some abnormal leap.
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0: It's 9:39. You got Brett this morning. Two more games left today in the NRL and another one tomorrow because we might not be aware of that. Up today, 2 p.m., Tigers taking on the Panthers. I think everyone's tipped the Panthers there, haven't they? And 4:05 p.m., the Sharks and the Dragons. That's a pretty easy, another easy one. That is the Sharks. And then tomorrow at 4:05, it is King's birthday down in the southern states. We, of course, take ours later on in the year. So it's a bit of an annoyance that we're at work and the southern states get to sit and watch football. So, it's particularly if you're an AFL fan, particularly a fan of Collingwood or Melbourne, like I am one of those, being the latter, go the D's, and because they're playing as well tomorrow. Anyway, Bulldogs and Eels, I've gone the Bulldogs there. We'll find out on Tuesday, therefore, how everyone went in the tipping competition. When I get up all those results and we see where the ladder leaderboard sits, see who should be measuring up their living room for the big screen TV, thanks to World Gym. And you can, of course, get your tips in. 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

the sound you'd hear before you played the record you just bought. Sounds old. Let's play some new music instead. Amy Shark, Our Last Fight. This is Bundy's best music. Hits 939.

0: It's 9:39. We're just about at 10 o'clock. So that is me done for the day. I'm out of here. But Gail and Emily Jade are up next. And, of course, the Bundy's best music never stops. Coming up, we've got this one from Too Swift. I cry my eyes by Elizabeth Taylor. Is that for real? Do you think it's forever? We've got a quintessential 2000s track as well. Weedus. And something a little more recent from Mars. She said, oh, hi, nice to meet you tonight. Maybe we could go dance. And plenty more of that is coming along with Gayley and Emily Jade. But I am not, sir. I'm out of here. Thanks for hanging out today, Bundy. Have a sensational rest of your Sunday. I'll be back around tomorrow out in the Roadrunner. And then I'm covering the Big Arvo tomorrow afternoon as well. So, unfortunately, plenty of me coming up. Sorry about that. But for now, I'll give you a little bit of a break because this is Brett. Over and out.
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